tried to the top, I've been out of shape, taking out the box, I'm an astronaut. I blasted off the planet, rock that caused catastrophe, and it matters more because I had it. Now I had, I thought about wreaking havoc on an opposition, kind of shocking, they want a static with precision. I'm automatic, quarterback, I ain't talking second packet, pack it up on pack.

0: misschien wel een iets minder bekende plaat, maar dit was wel degelijk In Excess uit de jaren 90 en Devil Inside. Fijne ochtend toegewenst, hier is Louise Capaldi.
1: I bring her coffee in the morning. 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I take her out to fancy restaurants. 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
1: 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In PVC of aluminium. Let's think twice.
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2: You played it cool and I played it dumb. 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